they say I'm gonna die. Okay, but aren't we all? Yes, but your time is nigh. This is your last call. They say time to drink up before my

I'm gonna keep it. And I just can't beat me. Hey, what a day! Woo! Talk about a day that's gonna be.

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1: 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Now it's showtime.
2: Have no fear. Let the good times roll.

that's big drift. Lights on my pants, no zebras. I would've bought a rollie, but I didn't. Probably getting paid, it's been a minute. Never would've.

0: 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Lights on my pants, no zebras. I would've bought a Rollie, but I didn't. Only getting paid has been a minute. Never would've been spending if I didn't.
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is the thing, is the thing, is the thing, is the thing, is the thing, is the thing, is the thing, is the thing, is the thing, is the thing, is the thing, is the thing, is the thing, is the thing, is the thing, is the thing, is the thing, is the thing, is the thing, is the thing, is the thing, is the thing, is the thing, is the thing, is the thing, is the thing, is the thing, is the thing, is the thing, is the thing, is the thing, is the thing, is the thing, is the thing, is the thing, is the thing, is the thing, is the thing, is the thing, is the thing, is the thing, is the thing, is the thing, is the thing, is the thing, is the thing, is the thing, is the thing, is the thing, is the thing, is the thing, is the thing, is the thing, is the thing, is the thing, is the thing, is the thing, is the thing, is the thing, is the thing, is the thing, is the thing, is the thing, is the thing, is the thing, is the thing, is the thing, is the thing, is the thing, is the thing, is the thing, is the thing, is the thing, is the thing, is the thing, is the th

0: down the side, you can't take them out.
1: Yeah, it's family. Positive vibrations, that's it, you get me.

and blood at the road. Black bodies swinging in the southern breeze. Strange.